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0: I'm Tony Lorino, saluting Peter Cetera of Chicago all night long as we celebrate his birthday and we pick his best together. 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It's a Peter and Amy Grant, one of his solo songs. Which would you prefer? 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

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I'm Tony Marino. 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
1: Peter Cetera's birthday. Should it be hard to say I'm sorry if you're the inspiration or the next time I fall? Oh, your votes are in. Going with a Peter solo from Chicago song again. Not solo indeed, because he's got Amy Grant in her first move from being a Christian artist into pop music on this one. They sound fantastic together, and I hope Peter has plenty of candles on the cake and a huge cake to celebrate tonight with this one as we enjoy it together. Happy birthday, Peter. Here's the next time I fall. Love.

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1: I'm Tony the Reno, still keeping an eye on when we're going to get that Prince biopic. I'll tell you what, there's two that both seem to be, like, bubbling under, still getting their ducks surrounded around them. As we know more, you'll know more around here. We'll enjoy this one now.

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Tonight, as a frontal system slowly passes by, cloudy skies with showers possible at times. The low temperature near 55, 13 degrees Celsius. For Monday, risk for some early day showers, then clearing. It'll be breezy. Highs around 65, 18 degrees Celsius. Monday night, mostly clear and chilly. Lows in the upper 30s, 4 degrees Celsius. Tuesday looks to be a nice day with mostly sunny skies. Highs in the upper 60s, 20 degrees Celsius. And Wednesday, a mixture of sunshine and clouds. Highs in the low 70s, 23 degrees Celsius. That's a check on your latest forecast. I'm Precision Weather Meteorologist Steve Adamson for WHOU.

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0: 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In the year we're talking about, Harry Potter. Right? Yeah, Harry Potter and the Philosopher's Stone. The first book comes out, it immediately has us hooked. Netflix gets started as a DVD subscription service well before any of this streaming stuff was ever a thing. When we don't practice Santeria, Sublime sang it for us. We were singing along indeed. What year did it happen? 1997, 1998, or 1999? Text your guest to enter and win. 877-909-1989.
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12: 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You and I will take a trip down memory lane with the best of the classic hits, requests, the pick of the day, the birthday club, and special guest interviews, useless information from a head full of it, and even some pretty bad jokes. If this all sounds interesting to you, it's Chris's Morning Show on WHOU. 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
0: What year was it? The first Harry Potter book is out. Netflix opens its doors, mailing DVDs door to door. And this song, one of the best from Sublime. If you text and guess 1997, you got it. This is Santeria. I don't

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We appreciate you listening along with on 100.1 WHOU.

I'm Tony the Reno. Happy birthday to Peter Cetera tonight and a bone to pick. We often edit off the end of this song. Not tonight. Not for Peter's birthday. The full version, Hard to Say I'm Sorry, and Getaway for Peter from Chicago.

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I'm Tony Lorino from downtown Houlton and all throughout the region. 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
6: Yeah!

Tonight, as a frontal system slowly passes by, cloudy skies with showers possible at times. The low temperature near 55, 13 degrees Celsius. For Monday, risk for some early day showers, then clearing. It'll be breezy. Highs around 65, 18 degrees Celsius. Monday night, mostly clear and chilly. Lows in the upper 30s, 4 degrees Celsius. Tuesday looks to be a nice day with mostly sunny skies. Highs in the upper 60s, 20 degrees Celsius. And Wednesday, a mixture of sunshine and clouds. Highs in the low 70s, 23 degrees Celsius. That's a check on your latest forecast. I'm Precision Weather Meteorologist Steve Adamson for WHOU.

Your home for the classic hits, 100.1 WHOU. I'm Tony Marino. It's still ahead tonight, class of 83. What a great year of music. Let's get into an hour of it on our late night class reunion. Songs like this in about 60 minutes.

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1: Coming up next,
0: for Peter Cetera's birthday from Chicago, I'm Tony DeReno. Should we dip it back to the 70s, do Saturday in the Park, or should we do You're the Inspiration? 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

W-H-O-U. I'm Tony the Reno. Okay, we still have Jack and Diane's in high school, right? Maybe the 2020s, but there's still those two that seem to be on the path together forever. Even those that seem like they were on the path together forever in the 80s. Didn't work out all the time. But the story of Jack and Diane, that story lives on.

100.1 WHOU. I'm Tony Lorino, and thanks for listening to Throwback Nation Radio tonight. We love to be your connection to everything going on around town and playing all these great songs. Thanks for hanging with us and staying in the know at 100.1 WHOU.

0: WHOU 70 Chicago or 80 Chicago for Peter Cetera's birthday. Either Saturday in the Park or you're the inspiration.
1: Yeah, you're texturing.
0: Sticking with the 80s on this one. Feeling the love, indeed. Happy birthday, Peter, and let's enjoy this together tonight on Throwback Nation.

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0: Hey, don't forget to tune in every morning here on WHOU from 6 to 10 a.m. for Chris's Morning Show. You and I will take a trip down memory lane with the best of the classic hits, requests, the pick of the day, the birthday club, and special guest interviews. Useless information from a head full of it, and even some pretty bad jokes. If this all sounds interesting to you, it's Chris's Morning Show on WHOU. Looking forward to spending some time with you.
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0: Tonight, as a frontal system slowly passes by, cloudy skies with showers possible at times. The low temperature near 55, 13 degrees Celsius. For Monday, risk for some early day showers, then clearing. It'll be breezy. Highs around 65, 18 degrees Celsius. Monday night, mostly clear and chilly. Lows in the upper 30s, 4 degrees Celsius. Tuesday looks to be a nice day with mostly sunny skies, highs in the upper 60s, 20 degrees Celsius. And Wednesday, a mixture of sunshine and clouds, highs in the low 70s, 23 degrees Celsius. That's a check on your latest forecast. I'm Precision Weather Meteorologist Steve Adamson for WHOU.
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is 100.1 WHOU. And welcome to the Late Night Class Reunion, 1 year, 1 hour to turn way up. As we look forward to 1999 from the class of 83 now, here's Prince.

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0: First of the modern boy bands. Class of 1983, you've got them. No, it's not New Kids. It's certainly not NSYNC or Backstreet Boys. 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Better taste, better nutrition, better eggs. 1 year, 1983. One great hour of hits. And one boy band that gets it rolling. We'll dive into them next.
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100.1 WHOU. There's Candy Girl, first boy band of the 80s, New Edition, and their first song that set the whole thing off, because without New Edition, we wouldn't have New Kids. And without New Kids, well, we wouldn't have pretty much all the rest of the boy bands of the 80s and 90s. It all starts for you with the Class of 83 and our late night class reunion.

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I'm Tony DeReno. Thank you for listening tonight and hanging with us all throughout Aroostook County. We appreciate it. 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

100.1 WHOU. Class of 1983, late night class reunion is on with an hour of your hits. I'm Tony Marino. Another one of those gotta hear it in the stand songs as we are into football season. Whether you're there for like a Friday Night Lights sort of high school thing, Saturday for college or pros, the song you're hearing

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football game and not heard that song while you're in the stands. Yeah. But when you gotta clap and just have a fun time with Violent Femmes and Blister in the Sun on our late night class reunion for the class of 1983. 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
1: 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It's Classics in the Afternoon. I'm Janelle Roberts at WHOU, where we play all of your favorite afternoon classics, even some of your mom and dad's favorite classics, because your mom and dad rocked. 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

0: Tonight, as a frontal system slowly passes by, cloudy skies with showers possible at times. The low temperature near 55, 13 degrees Celsius. For Monday, risk for some early day showers, then clearing. It'll be breezy. Highs around 65, 18 degrees Celsius. Monday night, mostly clear and chilly. Lows in the upper 30s, 4 degrees Celsius. Tuesday looks to be a nice day with mostly sunny skies, highs in the upper 60s, 20 degrees Celsius. And Wednesday, a mixture of sunshine and clouds, highs in the low 70s, 23 degrees Celsius. That's a check on your latest forecast. I'm Precision Weather Meteorologist Steve Adamson for WHOU.
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0: Hockey season is almost here, and it's time to hit the ice with the Southern Aroostook Minor Hockey Association. 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
2: 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If this all sounds interesting to you, it's Chris's Morning Show on WHOU. 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

0: Tonight, as a frontal system slowly passes by, cloudy skies with showers possible at times. The low temperature near 55, 13 degrees Celsius. For Monday, risk for some early day showers, then clearing. It'll be breezy. Highs around 65, 18 degrees Celsius. Monday night, mostly clear and chilly. Lows in the upper 30s, 4 degrees Celsius. Tuesday looks to be a nice day with mostly sunny skies. Highs in the upper 60s, 20 degrees Celsius. And Wednesday, a mixture of sunshine and clouds. Highs in the low 70s, 23 degrees Celsius. That's a check on your latest forecast. I'm Precision Weather Meteorologist Steve Adamson for WHOU.
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0: Tonight, as a frontal system slowly passes by, cloudy skies with showers possible at times. The low temperature near 55, 13 degrees Celsius. For Monday, risk for some early day showers, then clearing. It'll be breezy. Highs around 65, 18 degrees Celsius. Monday night, mostly clear and chilly. Lows in the upper 30s, 4 degrees Celsius. Tuesday looks to be a nice day with mostly sunny skies. Highs in the upper 60s, 20 degrees Celsius. And Wednesday, a mixture of sunshine and clouds. Highs in the low 70s, 23 degrees Celsius. That's a check on your latest forecast. I'm Precision Weather Meteorologist Steve Adamson for WHOU.
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0: Tonight, as a frontal system slowly passes by, cloudy skies with showers possible at times. The low temperature near 55, 13 degrees Celsius. For Monday, risk for some early day showers, then clearing. It'll be breezy. Highs around 65, 18 degrees Celsius. Monday night, mostly clear and chilly. Lows in the upper 30s, 4 degrees Celsius. Tuesday looks to be a nice day with mostly sunny skies. Highs in the upper 60s, 20 degrees Celsius. And Wednesday, a mixture of sunshine and clouds. Highs in the low 70s, 23 degrees Celsius. That's a check on your latest forecast. I'm Precision Weather Meteorologist Steve Adamson for WHOU.
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0: Tonight, as a frontal system slowly passes by, cloudy skies with showers possible at times. The low temperature near 55, 13 degrees Celsius. For Monday, risk for some early day showers, then clearing. It'll be breezy. Highs around 65, 18 degrees Celsius. Monday night, mostly clear and chilly. Lows in the upper 30s, 4 degrees Celsius. Tuesday looks to be a nice day with mostly sunny skies. Highs in the upper 60s, 20 degrees Celsius. And Wednesday, a mixture of sunshine and clouds. Highs in the low 70s, 23 degrees Celsius. That's a check on your latest forecast. I'm Precision Weather Meteorologist Steve Adamson for WHOU.
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1: 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I'm Chanel Roberts at WHOU, hoping you'll join me for Classics in the Afternoon. 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
4: 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It's Classics in the Afternoon. 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

0: AP News, I'm Marcela Sanchez. Amazon says it's suspended its partnership with 21 Air as the investigation into last week's crash continues. One of the cargo carrier's planes careened off a Miami runway, killing five people inside a van. All five victims were workers at a plane cleaning company. President Trump says he plans to remove a 10% tariff on Irish whiskey. He made the announcement at the close of a golf tournament in Ireland. Earlier, the president had also mixed politics and golf during his trip. AP correspondent Julie Walker has more.
1: President Trump in Dublin, meeting with Ireland's prime minister and wading into a complex and politically charged subject, a unified Ireland.
2: Well, I don't want to cause any problems, but I will tell you, I'd love to see it unified.
1: He's referring to reunification of the Republic of Ireland with the United Kingdom's Northern Ireland.
2: It's going to happen eventually.
1: But later at a U.S. embassy event.
2: That's one of those questions where no matter what you say, no matter how well you say it, there's no good answer, right?
1: Competing visions of Northern Ireland have driven decades of violence. Meanwhile, protesters took to the streets to denounce Trump, weighing in on their country's politics.
0: A federal judge in Washington, D.C. has issued a new order freezing Trump's attempt to limit mail voting for the midterm elections. In issuing a preliminary injunction, he wrote that it's now clear many people could lose their ability to vote if it goes into effect. A previous order from another judge is already before the U.S. Supreme Court. Asian shares were mostly lower as shares of AI-related stocks, including OpenAI investor SoftBank, declined, following calls from Anthropic and OpenAI to slow AI development for safety. More stories at apnews.com. This is AP News. AP correspondent Ed Donahue reports on a lack of hurricanes in the Atlantic.
3: The Atlantic hurricane season so far has been quiet. No hurricanes have formed yet in the Atlantic this year, and none are likely to form for at least another week. The reason? An enormous El Nino is crushing storms before they get going. Forecasters say 2026 is the longest a season has begun without a storm that has reached winds of 74 miles per hour to qualify as a hurricane, at least in the satellite era. People living near the Atlantic, though, should not let their guard down. Several experts point to 1992, which kicked off late with devastating Hurricane Andrew. Meantime, in the Pacific, El Nino is revving up tropical cyclone activity. So far this year, storm activity in the eastern Pacific has nearly doubled, with hurricanes lasting much longer than usual. I'm Ed Donahue.
0: And I'm Marcela Sanchez, AP News.
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5: Tonight, as a frontal system slowly passes by, cloudy skies with showers possible at times. The low temperature near 55, 13 degrees Celsius. For Monday, risk for some early day showers, then clearing. It'll be breezy. Highs around 65, 18 degrees Celsius. Monday night, mostly clear and chilly. Lows in the upper 30s, 4 degrees Celsius. Tuesday looks to be a nice day with mostly sunny skies. Highs in the upper 60s, 20 degrees Celsius. And Wednesday, a mixture of sunshine and clouds. Highs in the low 70s, 23 degrees Celsius. That's a check on your latest forecast. I'm Precision Weather Meteorologist Steve Adamson for WHOU.

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0: News. I'm Marcela Sanchez. President Trump is doubling down on his support for a united Ireland, saying it makes sense to merge the Republic of Ireland with the United Kingdom's Northern Ireland.
1: And it just seems to me that you have Northern Ireland and you have Ireland. And it would seem to me that one of the naturals of all time is put them together.
0: He made the comments while attending the Irish Open at his golf course in Western Ireland. A day earlier, Trump said Irish unification would be fantastic. Reaction for and against was swift. Irish Prime Minister Michael Martin urged politicians to keep a calm perspective on Trump's comments and called some of the responses an overreaction.
2: The 5,000 is going to happen 100%.
0: Trump says he's delivering on his promise to send $5,000 to every American adult if his Republican Party maintains control of the House and Senate in the November election. He made the comments before boarding Air Force One in Ireland. Hours before, House Speaker Mike Johnson said Trump's dividend would need congressional approval while pledging to try to make it happen. The CEO of Anthropic says the artificial intelligence industry should slow down its fast-moving developments to give safety measures time to catch up. Without it, Dario Amodei warned on Saturday that AI could be capable within 6 to 12 months of leading a swarm that could take over the entire internet, among other risks. Alexander Zverev of Germany has beaten American Ben Shelton to win the U.S. Open title. Asian shares were mostly lower today. U.S. futures edged lower as well, while oil prices gained more than 2% as worries grow over global oil supplies after Saudi Arabia shut down a major oil pipeline used to help bypass the Strait of Hormuz after it was attacked. More stories at apnews.com. This is AP News. AP correspondent Julie Walker reports President Trump's childhood home has sold for almost $2 million.
3: President Trump's boyhood home in New York reportedly became a mold-ridden cat den before being renovated and sold for $1.93 million. Trump's family hasn't owned the Tudor-style Queens estate in decades. His father, developer Fred Trump, built it in 1940, and Donald Trump lived there until he was 4 years old when the family moved to another home in the Jamaica Estates section of the borough. In 2025, after sitting vacant for years, Tommy Lynn bought the five-bedroom, three-bath home for $835,000, spending another $500,000 on renovations before this most recent sale, according to online real estate websites and news reports. Julie Walker, New York.
0: And I'm Marcela Sanchez, AP News.
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5: Good Monday morning, everybody. Hope you had a good weekend. Looks like we may start today with a few showers around here and there, and then clearing and breezy. High today near 65 or 18 Celsius. Tonight mainly clear and chilly, low in the upper 30s or 4 Celsius. Tomorrow, Tuesday, mostly sunny, high temperature upper 60s or 20 Celsius. And Wednesday, sunshine and clouds mixed, high temperature in the low 70s, and that's 23 Celsius. Have a good day. This is Precision Weather meteorologist Wayne Mahar for WHOU.
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10: 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WHOU.

WHOU, find your way back. I found my way back. Well, not really. I'm still not back, but it's Monday morning, and I am doing the show. Getting this one recorded for you because I'm still on my fishing trip, but you knew that. You knew that. I'm going to be back on Thursday morning, so I'm looking forward to seeing you then. Or listen, you can listen, and we can talk and chit-chat and get caught up, and that's when the next live show is going to be for me. All right, so stick around. Don't go anywhere, because I really do have some of the absolute greatest music on the planet to play with you today. And it's not like I didn't put the effort in and actually record this show and record all of the shows while I was gone on vacation. I absolutely did. And I was thinking of you the whole time I was doing it. So welcome into Monday.

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I'm two steps behind. As a matter of fact, I want to know, whoever invented the snooze button, I guess they must have understood humanity. The alarm goes off, and instead of getting up, we basically tell the clock, I disagree. Come back in 9 minutes, we'll discuss it again. And then it goes off again in 9 minutes, which feels like about an eighth of a second. That's the old snooze button. It does come in handy, though. Thankfully, it goes off every 9 minutes, so you got to get up, right? You just got to. Anyway, Monday morning is underway. It's Chris's morning show on 100.1 FM, WHOU. Let's relive some glory days. What do you say? You, me, glory days? Yes, let's do it.

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2: I was 11 in the hospital. 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

WHOU, some true colors from Cyndi Lauper on this Monday morning. That put me in a kind of a mood. I think I want to change that mood right now. What do you say? Huh? You and me, we're going to do it again. 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

0: is. I'm Marcela Sanchez. President Trump is doubling down on his support for a united Ireland, saying it makes sense to merge the Republic of Ireland with the United Kingdom's Northern Ireland.
1: And it just seems to me that you have Northern Ireland and you have Ireland. And it would seem to me that one of the naturals of all time is put them together.
0: He made the comments while attending the Irish Open at his golf course in Western Ireland. A day earlier, Trump said Irish unification would be fantastic. Reaction for and against was swift. Irish Prime Minister Michael Martin urged politicians to keep a calm perspective on Trump's comments and called some of the responses an overreaction.
2: The 5,000 is going to happen 100%.
0: Trump says he's delivering on his promise to send $5,000 to every American adult if his Republican Party maintains control of the House and Senate in the November election. He made the comments before boarding Air Force One in Ireland. Hours before, House Speaker Mike Johnson said Trump's dividend would need congressional approval while pledging to try to make it happen. The CEO of Anthropic says the artificial intelligence industry should slow down its fast-moving developments to give safety measures time to catch up. Without it, Dario Amodei warned on Saturday that AI could be capable within 6 to 12 months of leading a swarm that could take over the entire internet, among other risks. Alexander Zverev of Germany has beaten American Ben Shelton to win the U.S. Open title. Asian shares were mostly lower today. U.S. futures edged lower as well, while oil prices gained more than 2% as worries grow over global oil supplies after Saudi Arabia shut down a major oil pipeline used to help bypass the Strait of Hormuz after it was attacked. More stories at apnews.com. This is AP News. AP correspondent Julie Walker reports President Trump's childhood home has sold for almost $2 million.
3: President Trump's boyhood home in New York reportedly became a mold-ridden cat den before being renovated and sold for $1.93 million. Trump's family hasn't owned the Tudor-style Queens estate in decades. His father, developer Fred Trump, built it in 1940, and Donald Trump lived there until he was 4 years old when the family moved to another home in the Jamaica Estates section of the borough. In 2025, after sitting vacant for years, Tommy Lynn bought the five-bedroom, three-bath home for $835,000, spending another $500,000 on renovations before this most recent sale, according to online real estate websites and news reports. Julie Walker, New York.
0: And I'm Marcela Sanchez, AP News.
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5: There may be a few showers around to start the day today, then they'll come to an end, and then we'll see gradual clearing. It'll be breezy, high today in the mid-60s or 18 Celsius. Tonight, generally clear and chilly, low in the upper 30s or 4 Celsius. Tomorrow, Tuesday, sunshine, high temperature upper 60s or 20 Celsius. And Wednesday, sunshine and clouds mixed, high in the low 70s or 23 Celsius. Have a good week. This is Precision Weather, meteorologist Wayne Mahar for WHOU.

Fleetwood Mac, World Turning, 100.1 FM, WHOU, Northern Maine weather teaches you one important lesson. Don't put away anything seasonal too early. There's absolutely no penalty for Mother Nature changing her mind without notice, since she will change her mind without notice. You put all your winter things away, and here it is, getting cold again in the mornings. Oh, I tell you what, we know what's coming next, don't we? We absolutely do. We'll be okay. You and I'll make it through, because we have 1,000 times before. Well, I don't know. Maybe not 1,000 times, but however old we are, that's how many winters we made it through, and we're still here. And what a great summer we've had. And it's still not over. We've still got a great fall in front of us. Hunting season right around the corner. And, oh, it's going to be fabulous. Fall is one of my favorite times of year, as a matter of fact. I don't mind a good, crisp morning. How about you?

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ask the eternal question, when will I be loved? Linda Ronstadt for you on this Monday morning. Good morning to you. It's Chris's morning show. Going to be that way till about 10 o'clock a.m. We are having some fun, you and me, on a Monday. We'll make it through together. I know. I'm not really here. Well, I am. I mean, I'm here. I'm doing the show, but I'm recording it a few days before today. That's because I'm away on a fishing trip. You knew that. You knew that. Don't tell me you didn't. But I'm here in spirit, and probably right now, let's see, it's Monday. I am somewhere near the Manicouagan 5 Power Dam, the Daniel Webster Power Dam. If you want to look it up online, you can do that and find out all the history of it. It's a great big old arch and buttress dam. I learned that the last time I was up there. Arch and buttress dam. It's the largest one, I think, in the United States, and the second largest one, I think, in the world. Might be the largest one in the world. It's giant. Anyway, that's about where I am, just below the dam in the river, I believe, today. By now, we should be, Monday, yeah, we should be in the river and fishing for some salmon. We'll see how that turns out. I'll have all the stories for you when I get back on Thursday.

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We're playing that funky music right, boy. All right, I'll play it right. Are you having fun yet? I'm having a lot of fun. We're coming up on the Birthday Club. It's going to be 7:45-ish, somewhere around there. Close, one way or the other, of 7:45. We got the Birthday Club coming your way, so stick around for that and so much more.

0: Celebrating today, September 14th, Andrew Lincoln, 52 years old today. You may remember him as the British actor. He didn't know he was British because he didn't have an accent in the show, but he's best known for playing Rick Grimes on The Walking Dead. Pretty cool, huh? Yeah. Andrew Lincoln, 52, happy birthday. Kimberly Williams Paisley, also celebrating a birthday today. She was in Father of the Bride and the sequel, married to country star Brad Paisley. Melissa Leo is 65 years old today. Happy birthday to you. Robert Wisdom turning 72. 72. Jimmy Butler is 36 years old. NBA star, multiple-time NBA All-Star. Logan Henderson, 36 years old today. A big-time rush. Ashley Roberts turns 44 years old today. And I think that might be it for the celebrities who are celebrating birthdays. Let's check on our own local celebrities celebrating today. Stephen Cole, happy birthday to you, Steve. Jeremy Knowles also celebrating a birthday today. Let's see here. Mindy Hatt. Mindy, happy birthday to you. Les Rota is celebrating a birthday today. Les, happy birthday. Crystal Sanford. Crystal, happy birthday. Kathy Matroni also celebrating a birthday today. So's Bob McCarthy. Happy birthday to you, Bob. John Folsom. John, happy birthday. Evan Hall also celebrating a birthday. And Deborah Cumming, happy birthday to you as well. That's it for the Birthday Club for today. Thanks so much for tuning in to the Birthday Club, brought to you exclusively by the Holton Water Company. We'll be back and do it all over again tomorrow.
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0: AP News, I'm Marcela Sanchez. A second federal judge has frozen President Trump's mail ballot order. AP correspondent Mike Kempen has the latest.
1: A federal judge in Washington, D.C. has issued a new order freezing President Trump's attempt to limit mail voting for the midterm elections. A previous order from another judge already is before the U.S. Supreme Court. Election officials say they could not implement the new requirements before November. U.S. District Judge Carl Nichols was nominated by Trump and earlier declined to freeze the president's executive order, saying at the time it was premature. In issuing a preliminary injunction late Sunday, Nichols wrote that now it's clear many people would lose their ability to vote if it goes into effect. Mike Kemp in Washington.
0: Trump yesterday played down the need for his administration to check the development of artificial intelligence, saying he's worried about ceding America's edge to China. The president acknowledged the need for some regulation, but provided no specifics about potential rules and attributed warnings. Trump spoke to reporters during a weekend trip to Ireland.
2: We can put guardrails, we can do this and that, but I think you have a lot of negative voices in bringing it up that shouldn't be bringing it up. And they're bringing up things that won't happen. But whoever wins with AI wins.
0: Asked later if he was trying to minimize the risks from AI, Trump said, "I'm not downplaying," adding that artificial intelligence is going to be more good than bad, but by a lot. Trump says he'll look into requests from families of September 11th victims to release records that could shed light on Saudi Arabia's alleged role in the attacks 25 years ago. 15 of the 19 hijackers were Saudis, but the Saudi government has long denied any involvement in the attacks. Global shares were mostly lower today. This is AP News. The AP's Lisa Dwyer reports on the rescue of a teenager from a capsized boat off the coast of Alaska.
3: Bobbing for days atop a capsized skiff in Alaska's frigid Bering Sea, a 15-year-old boy held on for nearly 3 days until he was rescued by a fishing vessel this week in an area that is closer to Russia than it is the U.S. A Coast Guard aircrew first spotted the teen and then contacted a nearby fishing boat, the Northwest Explorer. A video provided by Carlos Alexis Escartin shows the boat's crew sending a message that the boy was spotted. Then, tossing the boy a line, pulling him into a rescue basket.
0: The captain of the boat, Adam White, says that through chattering teeth, the teen said his brother was under the skiff and that his cousin had slipped away. Their bodies were later recovered. I'm Marcela Sanchez, AP News.
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5: Good Monday morning, everybody. Hope you had a good weekend. Looks like we may start today with a few showers around here and there, and then clearing and breezy. High today near 65 or 18 Celsius. Tonight, mainly clear and chilly, low in the upper 30s or 4 Celsius. Tomorrow, Tuesday, mostly sunny, high temperature upper 60s or 20 Celsius. And Wednesday, sunshine and clouds mixed, high temperature in the low 70s, and that's 23 Celsius. Have a good day. This is Precision Weather, meteorologist Wayne Mahar for WHOU.

Oh, good stuff. You know what? A really great song, doesn't care what year it is. 20 years, 30 years, 40 years later, you hear those first few notes, and you're right back there. That's a pretty remarkable thing when you think about it. And that one, Good Morning Freedom from Blue Mink, did exactly that for me. And you know what? I'm going to back it up with another one that does exactly the same thing on your home for the classic hits, 100.1 FM WHOU. It's Chris's Morning Show, Monday morning.

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WHOU. Oh, so it goes, so it goes. Nick Lowe for you on this Monday morning. Can you believe it? Can you believe it? You don't need anything spectacular to have a good morning, you know. I don't, for sure. Sometimes it's just getting to where you're going safely, having somebody smile at you, hearing something that makes you laugh, and maybe having a little good music along for the ride. Well, that's what we're here for. We'll provide the good music. You smile, and your day will be off to an excellent start.

was on the dark side when I got up this morning. 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We got some light. We're getting there. It's going to be okay. We got Monday underway. It's going to be a great day. It really is. 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You know what? 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Nobody knows how many miles it is. 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How about you?

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I am definitely feeling all right for a Monday because I'm in Quebec. I am in Quebec. I'm not broadcasting live from there, but I am in Quebec doing a little fishing. You knew that. I'm telling you, no secrets here. I recorded this show last week sometime, but I spent the time doing the whole thing, so I was kind of hanging out with you, and it's been very enjoyable. I love doing the show. I love being here and being part of everyone's day, yours especially, and I will be back on Thursday, first thing in the morning, Thursday morning. I'll tell you all about the trip, tell you everything that happened, and, well, not everything, because usually there's a couple stories, at least, that cannot be shared, but we are out in the middle of the woods, and way deep in on a lake that nobody else on the planet gets to. That's where we're at, way up in northern Quebec. Me and Jeff, and having a good time? Absolutely. Guaranteed. And I can't wait to share all the stories with you when I get back.

0: AP News, I'm Marcela Sanchez. House Speaker Mike Johnson says President Trump's proposal to send $5,000 to every American adult needs congressional approval, but pledged to try to make it happen. Trump made the promise last week at the party's midterm convention in Dallas, saying the payments would be distributed if his Republican Party maintains control of the House and Senate in the midterm elections. Trump says he plans to remove a 10% tariff on Irish whiskey.
1: Everybody's been bugging me. They're saying, would you do me a favor? It's so unfair what's going on. Could you possibly take the tariffs off of Irish whiskey?
0: He spoke during the trophy ceremony for the Irish Open, saying he had been asked about the issue by everyone, including Irish Prime Minister Michael Martin and even some of the golfers. AP correspondent Julie Walker reports Anthropic's CEO says the AI industry needs to give safety measures some time to catch up.
2: The CEO of Anthropic says the artificial intelligence industry should slow down its fast-moving developments to give safety measures time to catch up. Without it, Dario Amodei warned on Saturday that AI could be capable within 6 to 12 months of leading a swarm that could take over the entire internet, among other risks. Amodei also offered a plan in a post on his website to increase checks on the industry, one part of which he said Anthropic is undertaking by itself already. Amodei's post comes only a few days after one of Anthropic's researchers announced he's resigning over concerns that the company and its competitors are not acting responsibly in AI development. I'm Julie Walker.
0: U.S. futures fell while oil and gasoline prices continue to climb. More stories at apnews.com. This is AP News.
3: AP Sports, I'm Mike Hempen. Jackson Dart threw three touchdown passes as the Giants beat the Cowboys 28-20 in Sunday night football.
4: It's just a really special environment to be in, and proud of how our team handled it and came out with a win.
3: The Giants gave John Harbaugh a win in his debut as coach. Caleb Williams and the Bears trounced the Panthers 59-37 in the highest scoring season opener in NFL history. Alexander Zverev beat Ben Shelton in four sets to win the U.S. Open. His second major championship. The U.S. women won their fifth straight FIBA World Cup title, beating France 97-79. Los Angeles Clippers owner Steve Ballmer has decided not to fight the NBA's punishment for salary cap circumvention. Texas is the new number one in the Associated Press Top 25 college football poll. I'm Mike Hempen, AP Sports.
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6: There may be a few showers around to start the day today, then they'll come to an end, and then we'll see gradual clearing. It'll be breezy, high today in the mid-60s or 18 Celsius. Tonight, generally clear and chilly, low in the upper 30s or 4 Celsius. Tomorrow, Tuesday, sunshine, high temperature upper 60s or 20 Celsius. And Wednesday, sunshine and clouds mixed, high in the low 70s or 23 Celsius. Have a good week. This is Precision Weather, meteorologist Wayne Mahar for WHOU.

Oh, yeah. Bringing back all kinds of memories. That one right there. I'm your boogeyman, Casey, and the Sunshine Band. You know, there are some songs that work perfectly well at normal volume. And then there are some songs where normal volume is simply incorrect. I think we know which category this one belongs in.

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1: 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I'm Troy Jackson. I'm running for Senate, and I approve this message.
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WHOU 100.1 FM. The tide is high. Blondie for you on this Monday morning. Good morning to you. Hope everything's going A-OK. My show is getting close to winding up. I can't believe I only got about a half hour left here. It's crazy. Crazy how fast time flies when you're having fun. And I have been having fun with you all morning long. And I've discovered a secret. The secret to success, as a matter of fact. How about a successful to-do list? You get one of those? You get one of those to-do lists? I do, especially on a Monday. I got a whole bunch of things most of the time on Mondays. Well, put something on the to-do list that you've already done. If you've done it already, right away, you get to cross something off the list. You get to feel productive, and suddenly, the whole day looks a little bit more promising. What do you think of that, huh? Is that a great way to be successful? I think so. You agree? All right.

0: This week, terror reaches beyond our world at the Temple Theater with Insidious, Out of the Further. Gemma, a mother raising her daughter in the house where she grew up, discovers she can travel into the Further, and that she has the terrifying ability to bring what lives there back into the real world. Thanks to our theater sponsors, Yorks of Holton, the Holton Band of Maliseet Indians, J. McLaughlin Construction, Dead River Company, Napa Coastal Auto Parts, and Market Pizza for their continued support. 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

WHOU. No reply at all. That's Genesis for you on this Monday morning. That is going to be really close to me wrapping up the day for today. Of course, Kevin Melvin is all set to take over. He's got a great day planned for you starting at 10. You can get your prescription filled. The doctor will be in just after 10 a.m. this morning. And, you know, if I'm going to give you any kind of a prescription, they say you're supposed to drink 8 glasses of water a day. Coffee has water in it, and I'm not a scientist, but I feel like I'm making some excellent progress. I think I put away about 24 ounces of coffee today, as a matter of fact. I'm going to be putting down even more than that as the day goes forward. It is a beautiful Monday. I hope you enjoy every little bit of it, and we'll see you back here first thing tomorrow morning.

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3: Hey everybody, my name is Ellis Wright.
4: And my name is Lila Bell.
3: We're here representing the Holton High School Student Council once again to share some exciting news. Ready? Okay. The HHS Student Council will be hosting the annual open house on Wednesday, September 16th from 6 to 7 p.m.
4: Wait, I bet some people still don't know how much fun open house is.
3: Good point. Let's explain.
4: Well, open house is a night to come and see our classrooms and facilities, meet our teachers, and get acquainted with many of our clubs. Each club has been invited to host a table.
3: I love that part, especially the food.
4: I like the food, but I also like to see if we can get more kids participating in our clubs and teams.
3: Yeah, studies say that kids who are involved have better attendance and are more successful, and we want everyone to be successful.
4: Just so you know, open houses at our elementary and Southside schools are on the same night, but a bit earlier.
3: That's right, 5 o'clock at Holton Elementary and 5:30 at Southside.
4: But don't forget about us here at Holton High. We may be older, but we still need you.
3: You may even win a gift card for attending.
4: Again, that's Wednesday, September 16th from 6 to 7 p.m.
3: See you there!
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0: Marcela Sanchez. Amazon is suspending its use of the cargo carrier involved in a deadly Miami plane crash. AP correspondent Julie Walker reports.
1: Amazon says it's suspending its partnership with 21 Air after one of the cargo carrier's planes careened off a Miami runway last week, killing five people. The Boeing 767 came in fast, barreling roughly 1,300 feet past the end of the runway, smashing into a van carrying workers at a plane cleaning company. All five people who died were in the van. In a statement, Amazon said, after the tragic incident, we've spent time supporting the investigation and reviewing some of the surrounding circumstances, and we've decided to pause our operations with 21 Air. The North Carolina carrier had flown packages for Amazon since 2024. The company said it's confident in its safety policies, procedures, and training. I'm Julie Walker.
0: A second federal judge has blocked President Trump's order limiting mail balloting. U.S. District Judge Carl Nichols in Washington, D.C. ordered the U.S. Postal Service not to implement the executive order. Nichols was nominated by Trump and had earlier declined to freeze the president's executive order. In issuing a preliminary injunction, Nichols wrote, "It's now clear that many people could lose their ability to vote if it goes into effect." In Saudi Arabia, two regional officials say the east-west pipeline will mostly be out of service for weeks as the damage from last week's attack is repaired. The crucial Saudi oil pipeline is key to Saudi Arabia's strategy of shifting its oil exports to the Red Sea to avoid the Persian Gulf's Strait of Hormuz, where Iranian attacks have disrupted shipping. Saudi Arabia has blamed Iranian-backed militias in Iraq for the attack. Brent oil's price has jumped above $108. This is AP News. In Paris, Celine Dion returned to the stage, performing her first full concert in over 6 years. And the AP's Lisa Dwyer reports there's a new name coming for Nashville's airport.
2: In Nashville, Tennessee, Republican and Democratic leaders are in an ugly partisan battle over who controls the city's airport. But they agree on one thing. It should be renamed to honor the state's favorite daughter, Dolly Parton. Parton, who passed away 2 weeks ago, has previously declined such honors. The state-controlled Metropolitan Nashville Airport Authority has unanimously approved a motion to begin the renaming process. While the process could take a year or more, the change would make Parton the first woman whose name adorns one of America's 50 busiest airports. I'm Lisa Dwyer.
0: More on this and other stories at apnews.com. I'm Marcela Sanchez, AP News.
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4: Good Monday morning, everybody. Hope you had a good weekend. Looks like we may start today with a few showers around here and there, and then clearing and breezy. High today near 65 or 18 Celsius. Tonight mainly clear and chilly, low in the upper 30s or 4 Celsius. Tomorrow, Tuesday, mostly sunny, high temperature upper 60s or 20 Celsius. And Wednesday, sunshine and clouds mixed, high temperature in the low 70s, and that's 23 Celsius. Have a good day. This is Precision Weather, meteorologist Wayne Mahar for WHOU.
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Hey, there's CCR, a traveling band, kicking off our Monday edition of our midday session of music therapy. My name is Kevin Melvin, your pseudo-doctor. Thanks for hanging out with me in advance. It was a long weekend, or it seemed like a long weekend. It was only a couple days, but man, it seemed like forever since I was in here talking to you and playing music, and I am going to be doing just that for the next 4 hours.

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0: Bruce Springsteen, WHOU 100.1 FM. As you know, I don't watch a lot of TV, but when I do, it's usually music related. Yesterday was no exception. I watched a documentary called If These Walls Could Rock. It's about behind the scenes with a lot of musicians and industry related people and their stay at a hotel called the Sunset Marquee in Hollywood. It was kind of a, I was in Hollywood when all this was happening and I never knew about the place. I thought I was in the know on a lot of stuff. If you get a chance to see it, it's called If These Walls Could Rock, and it featured Bruce Springsteen. That's why I brought it up right there. And I also feel like I kind of cheated on the big man Greg Koster yesterday because I did watch TV pretty much all day long. Watched some football, watched my Steelers win, watched the Cowboys lose. That's a good day in football as far as I'm concerned. And then that Taylor Sheridan hooked me. I was awake until 1 o'clock in the morning watching TV. I'm back today though, and it's all music all the time.
1: My

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It's the Money Man, Eddie Money, bringing us to the end of our first 4 hours together today. The late, great Eddie Money. Yesterday was the anniversary of his death. Saw a lot of tributes to him and remembering him on the anniversary of his passing. He is gone, but not forgotten. His music lives on forever and ever and ever. We're going to go to the top of the hour where we'll have some national news and local weather provided by Versant Power.

0: morning. I'm Ed Donahue. President Trump says there is a significant guardrail against rogue artificial intelligence, claiming any efforts to limit the technology is part of a sick conspiracy. The president said specifically on social media that the administration has already stopped the AI company Anthropic from doing bad or potentially bad things. This is Vice President J.D. Vance.
1: There are obviously risks to AI. There are some benefits to AI. I have to say, just personally, I feel a little bit weird about the fact that you have so many frontier AI tech companies kind of coming to the government and begging the government to regulate them. It feels a little bit to me like a bit of a Trojan horse. So I think we just have to be careful about this.
0: The president pushed back against calls by tech leaders to have greater regulation of AI. Democratic state parties are launching an operation for the midterm elections intended to recruit 10,000 volunteers to guard polling places in case armed federal officers show up. Activists are planning mass protests if the Trump administration tries to interfere with voting or ballot counting. Flash flooding brought on by heavy rains set off road closures, water rescues, and commuter rail problems in Connecticut, New York, and New Jersey. In Westport, Connecticut, emergency responders conducted 13 rescues of people trapped in vehicles by floodwaters. Iran-backed Houthi rebels seized the strategic islands of Greater and Lesser Hanish in the southern Red Sea. It strengthens their control over a key maritime shipping route. Samina Sultan, senior economist for European Economic Policy and Trade, says it means oil prices are going up.
2: Because they block another vital choke point in maritime transport, but the Red Sea is also a significant trading route because it connects Europe and Asia through the Suez Canal.
0: Stocks are lower in early trading on Wall Street. This is AP News. A Pennsylvania woman's death is the third there this year involving measles.
3: The Jefferson County coroner said on Facebook the 40-year-old woman died Saturday from complications associated with measles. The post did not identify the woman other than as a resident of a rural area some 50 miles northeast of Pittsburgh. The post did not say whether the woman was vaccinated against measles. Pennsylvania's two previous deaths involving measles were infants. Doctors deemed measles a significant condition at the time of one infant's death. They determined that measles caused the death of the other infant, who had a genetic defect that left her vulnerable to infection. I'm Julie Walker.
0: Today is Pope Leo's 71st birthday, but it is Vatican employees who get the gift. The Pope repealed 2021 salary cuts Pope Francis imposed on many Vatican employees, COVID-19 related cost-saving measures. I'm Ed Donahue, AP News.
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5: A cold front will continue to work east of the region this afternoon. The early part of the afternoon could feature some early passing clouds and a low chance of a shower in spots, but the general trend will be for brighter skies as the afternoon progresses. Breezy highs will be in the low to mid 60s, 18 degrees Celsius. Mostly clear and chilly tonight, lows in the upper 30s, 4 degrees Celsius. For Tuesday, a mostly sunny day, highs in the mid and upper 60s, 20 degrees Celsius. Tuesday night, turning mostly cloudy, lows in the upper 40s, 9 degrees Celsius. Wednesday, a mixture of sun and clouds, low 70s for highs, 23 degrees Celsius. Thursday looks to stay dry with mixed sun and clouds, highs in the upper 60s, 20 degrees Celsius. This is Precision Weather Meteorologist Steve Adamson for WHOU.
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is the gloved one, Michael Jackson, kicking off our 11 o'clock hour, 12 o'clock hour Atlantic edition of your midday session of music therapy. My name is Kevin Melvin. Thanks for hanging. Let's keep going with Hall & Oates. 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We are

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0: There's Gene Ginny from David Bowie, a block of music that included Starship and Hall & Oates. My name is Kevin Melvin. Let's keep going with a song that reminds me of Fast Times at Ridgemont High every time I hear it. I told you, music takes me on a journey back in time, reminds me where I was, what I was doing when a song had an impact on me. Remember Mike Damone trying to sell tickets to Cheap Trick?
1: Mama's all right, your daddy's all right, the Dream Police.
0: That's the song.

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We go from hip to be square to REM. It's the end of the world as we know it.

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We're Northern Maine and Western New Brunswick's home for the classic hits. We're WHOU 100.1 FM, and we are at the end of our second hour together today, the midway point of the midday session. And we're at the midway point of the most dreaded day of the week, Mondays. So if you work Mondays and you don't like it, like most people, well, you can start looking forward to the end of the day. I love coming to work on Mondays. I miss not being here Saturdays and Sundays. So Monday is a great day for me, but I understand. Back when I had a real job, I hated Mondays. And so I sympathize, and we celebrate at noon. We're going to make our way to the top of the hour with Paul McCartney. A little band on the run. And next hour, we're going to do some AC/DC, some Blind Faith, Kenny Loggins, and a whole lot more.

0: AP News. I'm Ed Donahue. President Trump is downplaying any need to check the development of artificial intelligence.
1: Posting Monday, there is a sick conspiracy against AI and data centers, and saying Sunday he doesn't want America to give up its edge over China.
2: And frankly, I want to keep it that way, because whoever wins, AI wins. And we can put guardrails, we can do this and that, but I think you have a lot of negative forces that are bringing it up that shouldn't be bringing it up. And they're bringing up things that won't happen.
1: On Meet the Press, House Speaker Mike Johnson said we need guardrails, but...
3: I think we've got to have meaningful regulation that does not smother American innovation.
1: Tech leaders at Anthropic, OpenAI, SpaceX, and others are calling for greater regulation to ensure safety. This comes after a former Anthropic researcher made a grave prediction that AI would kill us all by the end of the decade. Rogue AI models have been able to break free and conduct their own hacks. I'm Julie Walker.
0: The Environmental Protection Agency plans to repeal rules limiting greenhouse gas emissions from coal and natural gas power plants. Administrator Lee Zeldin says the move could save billions for the industry and boost American energy. It's a significant shift from efforts by Presidents Joe Biden and Barack Obama to combat climate change. NATO Secretary General Mark Rutte says Russian drone strikes near the Ukraine-Poland border show Vladimir Putin's desperation.
4: He thinks that he can stop us from supporting Ukraine and that he can undermine our unity. He is wrong. Our answer is to increase support to Ukraine so it has what it needs to defend itself.
0: Regional officials say a crucial Saudi oil pipeline that was struck in an attack will mostly be out of service for weeks. It's key to the Saudi strategy of shifting its oil exports to the Red Sea to avoid the Persian Gulf Strait of Hormuz, where Iranian attacks have stifled shipping. This is AP News.
5: I'm Seth Sutel, and this is Markets in a Minute. Artificial intelligence stocks are sliding worldwide after leaders of the industry called for a slowdown in the development of AI for safety. The S&P 500 fell 0.8% in the first hour of trading Monday. The NASDAQ composite dropped 0.9%. The Dow fell 258 points. That's about 0.5%. Crude oil prices continued to rise sharply. The price of Brent crude rose above $108 a barrel. That got bond investors more worried about inflation. The yield on the 10-year treasury rose above 5% for the first time since 2023. That yield helps set rates on mortgages and lots of other kinds of loans. Seth Sutel, New York.
0: Bacteria that caused Legionnaires' disease has been found at a Yankee Stadium cooling tower in New York City. There have been 10 recent cases of the disease in the Bronx, including one death. The Yankees say none of the current cases have been linked to the stadium. I'm Ed Donahue, AP News.
6: A cold front will continue to work east of the region this afternoon. The early part of the afternoon could feature some early passing clouds and a low chance of a shower in spots, but the general trend will be for brighter skies as the afternoon progresses. Breezy highs will be in the low to mid 60s, 18 degrees Celsius. Mostly clear and chilly tonight, lows in the upper 30s, 4 degrees Celsius. For Tuesday, a mostly sunny day, highs in the mid and upper 60s, 20 degrees Celsius. Tuesday night, turning mostly cloudy, lows in the upper 40s, 9 degrees Celsius. Wednesday, a mixture of sun and clouds, low 70s for highs, 23 degrees Celsius. Thursday looks to stay dry with mixed sun and clouds, highs in the upper 60s, 20 degrees Celsius. This is Precision Weather Meteorologist Steve Adamson for WHOU.
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Kenny Loggins kicks off our lunch hour, 12 o'clock hour, 1 o'clock hour, Atlantic edition of your midday session of music therapy. Also kicks off the second half of the most dreaded day of the week, Monday. So welcome to the second half of the day. I visited my brother in California a couple of weeks ago. I walked in his house and he was watching Footloose. And I reminded him that I didn't really care for the movie, but I liked the soundtrack. And after I watched the movie for a while, I had forgotten how many good songs are in that movie and on that soundtrack. I got to give it a listen. That was Kenny Loggins, and this is Blind Faith.

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I haven't played that one in a while. Blondie, Heart of Glass on WHOU 100.1 FM, a song that came in right near the end of the disco era. Still good music then, still good music today. My name is Kevin Melvin. Well, I thought we'd switch gears a little bit and we'd rock it out. I heard an AC/DC song repeatedly in a commercial over the weekend. It wasn't this one, but I'm thinking, did AC/DC make a lot of money on this? They selling out? What is it? But it's a good song. And this one is a good one too. A Touch Too Much. And then we'll do some Blue Oyster Cult. A lot of good rock and roll coming up, and you're not going to want to miss any of it.

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There's Otis, my man, sitting on the dock of the bay. We had to fire up the Wayback Machine to get that, and it was well worth the trip back to 1968. We play the best mix of the classic hits, and now we're going to play a band that I am going to see in about 3 weeks from tomorrow. That's right. Styx is playing Miramar Beach down in Florida. We're going to see Styx. I believe Marshall Tucker is going to be there, The Outlaws, Don Felder, and a whole bunch of other bands. I can't wait.

0: This week, terror reaches beyond our world at the Temple Theater with Insidious, Out of the Further. Gemma, a mother raising her daughter in the house where she grew up, discovers she can travel into the Further, and that she has the terrifying ability to bring what lives there back into the real world. 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

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My name is Kevin Melvin, your pseudo-doctor. Again, not a real one, not even close. 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Let's start our trek to the top of the hour with national news, local weather provided by Versant Power, with this one from Bob Seeger.

0: I'm Ed Donahue. A new court filing says the Kennedy Center Board of Trustees is planning to propose adding President Trump's name to the facility's exterior in recognition of his saving the building from what is called its precarious fiscal position. The board has two drafted resolutions that are expected to be considered at a Board of Trustees meeting set for tomorrow. One is a draft vote to shut the center down in D.C., asserting the building is unsafe for occupancy. On social media, President Trump is dismissing a need for guardrails as a sick conspiracy against AI. Earlier, he said,
1: "We can put guardrails, we can do this and that, but I think you have a lot of negative forces and are bringing it up that shouldn't be bringing it up, and they're bringing up things that won't happen. But whoever wins with AI wins."
0: Tech leaders at Anthropic, OpenAI, Microsoft, and others want to have greater regulation of AI to ensure it is developed securely, legally, and safely. This is Vice President J.D. Vance.
2: "I don't think Americans should be scared of anything. I think that we have to be mindful that there are risks, there are downsides to anything, and that's certainly true of AI."
0: Meantime, the Environmental Protection Agency is planning to repeal rules limiting greenhouse gas emissions from coal and natural gas power plants. It's expected to face legal challenges. A man arrested in the hanging death of a black woman in Mississippi has pleaded not guilty to a murder charge. Alex Saab, a close ally of ousted Venezuelan President Nicolas Maduro, is expected to plead guilty in federal court in Miami. Saab is accused of bribing officials to win contracts to import food during widespread hardship in Venezuela. His social media account says fashion designer Bob Mackie has died. He was 87. Mackie's designs define the 70s, dressing stars like Carol Burnett and Cher and iconic outfits. Mackie won 9 Emmy Awards, a Tony, and was nominated for 3 Oscars. More information at apnews.com. This is AP News. A Muslim region in the southern Philippines votes in its first elections.
3: Seen as a crucial step in the long quest for self-rule after decades of insurgency and violence. In Lanao del Noche, car sums were used for voting and a man smiles, showing the AP evidence he had voted. Ink applied to his thumb. The Bangsamoro Autonomous Region in Mindanao was set up under a 2014 peace deal that saw giving the goal of a separate Muslim state in the south of the largely Roman Catholic country in exchange for broader autonomy. There's been some reports of violence, but officials say the elections were generally peaceful, with 98.1% of the region's precincts able to open. I'm Charles de Ledesma.
0: Thick smoke from forest fires has disrupted flights in a province in Indonesia, and intensifying El Nino and prolonged dry season have worsened the impact. I'm Ed Donahue, AP News.
4: A cold front will continue to work east of the region this afternoon. The early part of the afternoon could feature some early passing clouds and a low chance of a shower in spots, but the general trend will be for brighter skies as the afternoon progresses. Breezy highs will be in the low to mid 60s, 18 degrees Celsius. Mostly clear and chilly tonight, lows in the upper 30s, 4 degrees Celsius. For Tuesday, a mostly sunny day, highs in the mid and upper 60s, 20 degrees Celsius. Tuesday night, turning mostly cloudy, lows in the upper 40s, 9 degrees Celsius. Wednesday, a mixture of sun and clouds, low 70s for highs, 23 degrees Celsius. Thursday looks to stay dry with mixed sun and clouds, highs in the upper 60s, 20 degrees Celsius. This is Precision Weather Meteorologist Steve Adamson for WHOU.
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final hour together today, the 1 o'clock hour, 2 o'clock hour Atlantic edition of your midday session of music therapy here on WHOU. Melissa Manchester showed up on my Facebook memories over the weekend. She was a guest on a TV show I worked on. I was on a show for about 6 years, and she was a guest at least twice, maybe three times, but she came in a couple times, very gracious, very nice, a perfectionist. She wanted everything to be perfect, but she also performed very, very well. I'm glad I got to work with her a couple of times. Wouldn't say we're friends, but we did get to work together. Now, I remember back. I always talk about music taking me back in time, reminding me where I was and what I was doing when a song had an impact on me. This one, the song didn't have an impact on me because they didn't play it live. It was the only song in their entire library that they didn't play live. It was August 1987. They were out touring the world, supporting their first album in a lot of years. It was the Third Stage album. This song was not on the Third Stage album, but it also wasn't on the set list that night. Here's Boston on WHOU.

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2: Hey, Allie, it's senior year.
3: I know, Haley. This will be our last open house at Houlton High School.
2: I love that Mr. Fagnan gave us Thrive as the word of the year.
3: Me too. It ties in great with our annual open house.
2: What do you mean?
3: Well, as you know, many of our clubs will be there to talk about what they do and encourage students to join them.
2: Well, we could always use more involvement.
3: Yes, and being involved boosts attendance, and attendance is a first step to success.
2: But how does that tie in with the word Thrive?
3: Well, students thrive through connection.
2: That's true. Let's go over the details.
3: Okay.
2: The Houlton High School annual open house will take place next Wednesday, September 16th from 6 to 7 p.m.
3: Just so you know, open houses at our elementary and Southside schools are on the same night, but a bit earlier.
2: That's right, 5 o'clock at Houlton Elementary and 5:30 at Southside.
3: But don't forget about us here at Houlton High. We may be older, but we still need you.
2: So let's go over the time once more.
3: 6 to 7 p.m. on Wednesday the 16th. See you there.
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The best mix of the classic hits were WHOU 100.1 FM. We are on Janelle Watch. Last time we heard from Janelle, she was at the gun show at the Millar Civic Center, so she'll have some feedback and let us know what she thought of that. And we had Renee in for the weekend, all the way from where Renee lives. So thank you for joining, Janelle. It was a fun time to be listening to WHOU. We had the team together in the studio, so we're on Janelle Watch. This next couple songs, they have to do with work. It's a four-letter word that starts with W.

0: It's time once again for your Temple Theater update, brought to you by our generous sponsors, Yorks of Holton, the Holton Band of Maliseet Indians, J. McLaughlin Construction, Dead River Company, Napa Coastal Auto Parts, and Market Pizza. Insidious Out of the Further is playing this week in Yorks Theater. Gemma, a young mother raising her daughter in the house she grew up in, discovers she can travel into the Further, where she possesses an ability to bring what lives there back to the real world. And Practical Magic 2 is playing this week in Maliseet Theater, a multi-generational family of witches. Cursed to be loveless for centuries, attempts to break the spell by confronting dark secrets and sacrificing for each other. Showings for Practical Magic 2 and Last Chance showings for Insidious Out of the Further are on Wednesday and Thursday night at 7 o'clock. 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
1: 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I'm Troy Jackson. 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

Northern Maine and Western New Brunswick's home for the classic hits, WHOU 100.1 FM. We're at the end of our midday session of music therapy. My name is Kevin Melvin. Thanks for hanging with me, whether it was 1 minute, 1 hour, one song, or the entire program. I do appreciate it. Janelle Roberts is up next with a Manic Monday blend coursing through her coffee stream, a Manic Monday smile on her face. She got Manic Monday Renee at 3:30 with the Music Minute and all the fun you're used to. Don't you go anywhere. Give them your undivided attention, and we'll all go crazy together. Till tomorrow at 10, I say see ya.

0: News. I'm Ed Donahue. President Trump is dismissing the need for guardrails against AI. On social media, he called it a sick conspiracy. He's pushing back against calls by tech leaders at Anthropic, OpenAI, Microsoft, and others to have greater regulation of AI to ensure it is developed in ways that promote safety legally and preserve national security. Vice President J.D. Vance says these companies are begging.
1: I think we just have to be careful about this. The other thing the president said pretty consistently is that we know that the Chinese are engaged in this long-term AI race against the United States. We want to make sure the United States, we do things smartly, but we stay ahead of the curve.
0: Democrats say the president is asleep at the wheel on AI. On Instagram, Donald Trump Jr.'s new wife, Bettina, is confirming her May wedding weekend celebration was partially funded by a man with close ties to Russian President Vladimir Putin. Officials say a crucial Saudi oil pipeline that was struck in an attack will mostly be out of service for weeks as the damage is repaired. Bacteria that caused Legionnaire's disease have been found in a Yankee Stadium cooling tower in New York City. This is New York Mayor Zoran Mamdani.
2: I want to assure New Yorkers we are moving aggressively to contain the spread. The health department has sampled all cooling towers in the area. They did so on Thursday within 12 hours of identifying the cluster.
0: There have been 10 recent cases of the disease in the Bronx, including one death. The EPA is eliminating a rule that limits emissions from power plants. His social media accounts say fashion designer Bob Mackie has died. He was 87. Mackie dressed stars like Madonna, Cher, and Diana Ross. In 1962, Mackie designed a white dress for Marilyn Monroe.
3: Happy birthday to you.
0: He was at a Democratic fundraiser for President John F. Kennedy. Bob Mackie was known as the Sultan of Sequins. He believed in enhancing natural beauty. This is AP News. Indonesia intensifies the search effort for 129 people missing after a ferry capsized in the Java Sea.
4: The Virgo Transport 8 vessel was carrying more than 240 people when its captain issued a distress call, saying the ship was listing in rough seas with waves of up to 10 feet, traveling to South Kalimantan province on Borneo Island. Videos released by the National Search and Rescue Agency on Sunday showed an overturned ferry floating in choppy waters during a helicopter rescue operation. Now 17 ships and aircraft are out in the sea in search efforts for passengers and the speeding up of the evacuation of victims. Mohammed Sayafi, chief of the National Search and Rescue Agency, tells reporters regarding the condition of the vessel, which was capsized and now is floating upside down, we'll deploy a specialized unit. We will involve the special group with underwater capabilities. We remain hopeful of finding more survivors, he adds.
0: I'm Ed Donahue, AP News.
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6: A cold front will continue to work east of the region this afternoon. The early part of the afternoon could feature some early passing clouds and a low chance of a shower in spots, but the general trend will be for brighter skies as the afternoon progresses. Breezy highs will be in the low to mid-60s, 18 degrees Celsius. Mostly clear and chilly tonight, lows in the upper 30s, 4 degrees Celsius. For Tuesday, a mostly sunny day, highs in the mid and upper 60s, 20 degrees Celsius. Tuesday night, turning mostly cloudy, lows in the upper 40s, 9 degrees Celsius. Wednesday, a mixture of sun and clouds, low 70s for highs, 23 degrees Celsius. Thursday looks to stay dry with mixed sun and clouds, highs in the upper 60s, 20 degrees Celsius. This is Precision Weather Meteorologist Steve Adamson for WHOU.
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don't be cruel. But they always are, right? Especially on a Monday. Classics in the Afternoon, I'm Chanel Roberts, jumping on board, both feet and head first,

0: soul right in the middle of your Monday afternoon. That is Run from the album 7 Year Itch, Collective Soul. Classics in the afternoon, we've got 215, 350 in Atlantic. We're hovering right around, I'm going to say 53 degrees on the outside, right in that vicinity. I'm trying to hit reload, but it's just not fast enough. I should have hit it 5 minutes ago. There's something that you do need to leave your calendar vacant for. This is coming right up to the 19th of September, a lobster feed. Now, it won't be too cold for it. You're going to enjoy it. A lobster feed happening at the Legion. And let me tell you, they're gonna cook a nice meal for you for $25 a plate, including a roll, corn on the cob, baked potato. And if you're a weirdo and you don't like lobster, there are, you know, that happens. So if you are, they're going to offer a traditional homemade baked bean dinner instead. So an Aroostook County meal that you will love. So the homemade baked beans, potato salad, that's all for $10. So, you know, you just can't go wrong. There's a beer garden available, and you can go out and enjoy a wonderful meal with some really great friends. That's happening again at the Legion on the 19th, WHOU.
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4: It is Classics in the Afternoon, so I just got a request, and I tried really hard to do like an instant request, but the computer just wasn't working with me. So it's going to be like a delayed instant request. A very great listener that is listening right now who got great news today, which has had me like on cloud nine. I can't tell you what the great news is because, you know, she's kind of private, but maybe I'll sneak it out later. Who knows? 100.1 FM, WHOU. 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

0: That just might be the request of all requests right there, okay? So it was two requests. Born to Run, because my friend who's listening right now was born to run, and she will. And before that, Roll Me Away, Bob Seger, which I would play just about any day of the week. But that was specially requested by listener Karen C. in Weston. Now, Karen C. in Weston has some really great news. So she called me up this morning with some really great news, and I can't contain myself, so I'm just going to say it, okay? She is currently, as we speak, headed to Boston to get a lung transplant. Now, how often do you get to announce on the radio that your friend is going to Boston to get a lung transplant right now? And it's going to be the best lung transplant ever. And she's on her way. Born to run for sure. We are thinking of you, and we know you have got this, Karen. Such great news. 100.1 FM.
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0: AP News. I'm Ed Donahue. President Volodymyr Zelensky says Ukraine is ready to stop strikes on Russian territory if allies secure a Russian commitment not to hit Ukraine's infrastructure. It's a follow-up to this from President Trump over the weekend.
1: Mr. Zelensky has to do one thing. He has to stop knocking out diesel fuel in Russia. Let him go after targets, but not diesel fuel, because he's causing a shortage of diesel fuel.
0: Meantime, NATO Secretary General Mark Rutte says Russian drone strikes near the Ukraine-Poland border show Moscow's desperation.
2: Russia is struggling in Ukraine and continues to lash out with reckless and dangerous attacks, including on civilian infrastructure close to NATO territory.
0: Rutte is pledging to increase NATO support for Ukraine after the drone attacks. The Environmental Protection Agency says it is repealing rules that limit planet-warming greenhouse gas emissions from power plants fueled by coal and natural gas. More than a week after a deadly crash,
3: Amazon says it's suspending its partnership with 21 Air after one of the cargo carrier's planes careened off a Miami runway last week, killing five people. The Boeing 767 came in fast, barreling roughly 1,300 feet past the end of the runway, smashing into a van carrying workers at a plane cleaning company. All five people who died were in the van. In a statement, Amazon said, after the tragic incident, we've spent time supporting the investigation and reviewing some of the surrounding circumstances, and we've decided to pause our operations with 21 Air. The North Carolina carrier had flown packages for Amazon since 2024. The company said it's confident in its safety policies, procedures, and training. I'm Julie Walker.
0: Some landowners in Texas are asking a court to stop President Trump's Big Bend border wall plans. This is AP News. Tensions are rising in the Middle East.
4: Yemeni officials say the Houthi rebels have captured more strategic islands in the southern Red Sea, strengthening their control of a major maritime shipping route. The rebels have deployed fighters on the islands of Greater Hanish and Lesser Hanish, over 100 miles north of Bab el-Mandeb Strait. Two government officials and a Houthi official say on Monday, adding the Houthis took over the islands after hundreds of government allied forces withdrew from the archipelago. The capture of the islands has come after the rebels last week seized the port city of Mokha and the island of Mayun, located inside Bab el-Mandeb Strait. I'm Charles de Ledesma.
0: Abbott Laboratories says it will pay $385 million to resolve claims tied to an investigation and lawsuit brought by the Justice Department related to its manufacturing and 2022 recall of powdered infant formula at a Michigan facility. I'm Ed Donahue, AP News.
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6: Tonight's skies will become mostly clear and the winds will settle down. Temperatures will be chilly, dropping down into the mid and upper 30s, 3 degrees Celsius. There is the risk for some frost, so a frost advisory up for the late night hours. Heading into the daytime Tuesday, mostly sunny skies. Highs reaching the mid to upper 60s, 20 degrees Celsius. Tuesday night, turning mostly cloudy. Lows in the mid 40s, 8 degrees Celsius. For Wednesday, a mixture of sun and clouds. Highs back in the lower 70s, 23 degrees Celsius. And Thursday, a mixture of sun and clouds, highs in the upper 60s, 21 degrees Celsius. That's a check on your latest forecast. I'm Precision Weather Meteorologist Steve Adamson for WHOU.
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Bon Jovi is a great way to start a 3 o'clock hour. Classics in the afternoon, I'm Chanel Roberts, and we are having a great Monday together. Me and you and, well, the biggest music library on the planet, WHOU.

0: 100.1 FM, coming right out of a weekend and part of a Monday. I'm Janelle Roberts, hanging out with you. And I got to tell you, on the way, we've got the Classics in the Afternoon Music Minute with Renee. Now, Renee was in the studio for quite a while last week. She was in here live on Friday, and it was a really, really good visit, great visit. And she hung out all weekend, but now she's back in her home state of Florida, and, well, she's here on the radio. But we've got it, Classics in the Afternoon Music Minute, on the way.
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1: Classics in the Afternoon Music Minute for the week of September 14th, 1972. Former Humble Pie guitarist Peter Frampton made his solo concert debut in New York City, performing with his new band, Frampton's Camel. They were the opening act for the Jay Giles Band and Slade. 1978, Boston's second album, Don't Look Back, was at the top of the Billboard Top 40's LP and Tapes chart, with the title track and the song, A Man I'll Never Be. The LP sold over a million copies in the first 10 days and was certified 7 times platinum in 1996. 1979, The Devil Went Down to Georgia by the Charlie Daniels Band peaked at number 3 during a 12-week run in the top 40. It also topped the country chart and was certified platinum for sales of over 2 million copies. 1993, 16 years after the landmark album, Bat Out of Hell, Meatloaf's Bat Out of Hell 2, Back into Hell, was released. It topped the album charts in 10 countries, including Australia, Germany, and the UK. The lead single, I'll Do Anything for Love, But I Won't Do That, went to the number 1 spot on the Hot 100 and earned Meatloaf a Grammy Award for Best Rock Vocal. This is Renee for Classics in the Afternoon Music Minute.
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0: What a day, what a day. Now, maybe a little gray on the outside, but, you know, it is getting closer to the autumn equinox, and the leaves are starting to turn, so, you know, got to expect a gray day once in a while. But we can put the sunshine in it, and we have been musically. 100.1 FM, it's WHOU.
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4: I'm Troy Jackson. 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To cut taxes for working people and to protect Social Security and Medicare, health care that everyone can afford, and no more tax cuts for billionaires. 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Mainers aren't looking for a handout, but we all deserve a fair shot. I'm Troy Jackson. I'm running for Senate, and I approve this message.
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0: AP News. I'm Ed Donahue. President Trump is dismissing the idea of new guardrails for artificial intelligence. On social media, the president said any efforts to limit the technology is part of a sick conspiracy. He also said the administration has already stopped the AI company Anthropic from doing bad or potentially bad things. Vice President J.D. Vance agrees.
1: I feel a little bit weird about the fact that you have so many frontier AI tech companies kind of coming to the government and begging the government to regulate them. It feels a little bit to me like a bit of a Trojan horse.
0: Among Democrats,
2: we must act now.
0: In the House, Virginia Suha Subramanian says the country is going down an uncertain path.
2: We have AI frontier models with the capability to wreak havoc. We're getting to a place where AI can self-improve and duplicate itself. Stuff that was theoretical 10 years ago is now happening.
0: Tech leaders want to see greater regulation of AI. A crucial Saudi oil pipeline that was struck in an attack will mostly be out of service for weeks as the damage is repaired. That's according to two regional officials. The East-West pipeline, which runs across the kingdom, is key to Saudi Arabia's strategy of shifting its oil exports to the Red Sea to avoid the Persian Gulf Strait of Hormuz, where Iranian attacks have stifled shipping. President Volodymyr Zelensky says Ukraine is ready to stop strikes on Russian territory if allies secure a Russian commitment not to hit Ukraine's infrastructure. His comments follow President Trump's claim Russia and Ukraine agreed not to target each other's energy infrastructure. Zelensky says if the American partners manage to ensure the real readiness of Russia to stop this war on the destruction of life and to do it truthfully and long term, Ukraine will take its de-escalation steps. Peace is needed. Stocks are lower at the close. AI stocks are lower. More information at apnews.com. This is AP News. A fight over a church.
3: In early July, a Christian pastor on the Wind River Reservation denounced the Arapaho Sundance ceremony, calling it idol worship. In the weeks since, protesters have gathered outside Foundations for Nations Church every Sunday.
4: What she said was the most insulting thing she could say about her tribe.
3: Northern Arapaho Chairman Keenan Grosbeck recently joined regular demonstrators and said he wants the church gone.
4: We gotta protect our sovereignty and our spirituality.
3: The pastor, Sarah Lucas, says her words reflect her interpretation of the Bible.
5: Jesus preached hard against the traditions of man. It got him murdered. The traditions of man make the word of God no effect.
3: Lucas is not a tribal member, but does own the land under her church. She says the tribe has no jurisdiction to banish her. I'm Savannah Peters.
0: I'm Ed Donahue, AP News.
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7: Tonight's skies will become mostly clear and the winds will settle down. Temperatures will be chilly, dropping down into the mid and upper 30s, 3 degrees Celsius. There is the risk for some frost, so a frost advisory up for the late night hours. Heading into the daytime Tuesday, mostly sunny skies. Highs reaching the mid to upper 60s, 20 degrees Celsius. Tuesday night, turning mostly cloudy, lows in the mid 40s, 8 degrees Celsius. For Wednesday, a mixture of sun and clouds. Highs back in the lower 70s, 23 degrees Celsius. And Thursday, a mixture of sun and clouds, highs in the upper 60s, 21 degrees Celsius. That's a check on your latest forecast. I'm Precision Weather Meteorologist Steve Adamson for WHOU.
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11: I'm Joe Elliott. We're from Def Leppard.

Well, you definitely know you're in the right place. Just heard from Def Leppard on a Monday afternoon, a little foolin'. I'm Janelle Roberts, hanging out with you and loving every minute of it. 100.1 FM.

0: A little white wedding. Billy Idol at WHOU kind of reminds you of your little sister, doesn't it? Me too. Classics in the afternoon. So in that music set, we heard from the Eurythmics and Def Leppard at the top of the hour. And I want to mention, Def Leppard has a documentary coming out next year. Now, I know some of the people that have provided footage, provided information, and provided a lot of, you know, photos and whatnot. Who's going to be in the documentary? Anyway, it's going to be a really great documentary. You're going to hear me talking about it a lot because I'm really excited about it. So Def Leppard, their whole documentary happening early next year. And it's going to be in theaters too. So I'm kind of like thinking, you know, Temple Theater Jason needs to get on the ball and have that on the big screen for us. We can make it happen, right? I think we might have a little poll. WHOU.
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3: Hey everybody, my name is Ellis Wright.
4: And my name is Lila Bell.
3: We're here representing the Holton High School Student Council once again to share some exciting news. Ready? Okay. The HHS Student Council will be hosting the annual open house on Wednesday, September 16th from 6 to 7 p.m.
4: Wait, I bet some people still don't know how much fun open house is.
3: Good point. Let's explain.
4: Well, open house is a night to come and see our classrooms and facilities, meet our teachers, and get acquainted with many of our clubs. Each club has been invited to host a table.
3: I love that part, especially the food.
4: I like the food, but I also like to see if we can get more kids participating in our clubs and teams.
3: Yeah, studies say that kids who are involved have better attendance and are more successful, and we want everyone to be successful.
4: Just so you know, open houses at our elementary and Southside schools are on the same night, but a bit earlier.
3: That's right, 5 o'clock at Holton Elementary and 5:30 at Southside.
4: But don't forget about us here at Holton High. We may be older, but we still need you.
3: You may even win a gift card for attending.
4: Again, that's Wednesday, September 16th from 6 to 7 p.m.
3: See you there!
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0: like a supergroup right there. That's what you call a supergroup. Bad English on the radio. So when you talk about a supergroup, it's a bunch of very famous people from other groups that got together to create a supergroup, which includes, well, Journey keyboardist Jonathan Cain's in there. Also John Waite, Ricky Phillips and his bandmates from the Babies. Neil Sean, of course, he's there from Journey. And also Dean Castronova, too. So they got three members of Journey in there. When I See You Smile. Yep, supergroup. Classics in the afternoon.
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0: I'm Ben Thomas. Back of rules for coal and natural gas plants. Jennifer King has details.
1: The Environmental Protection Agency is repealing rules that limit greenhouse gas emissions from fossil fuel power plants. EPA officials say the change will save the industry more than $300 billion and allow utilities to make the best decisions for their ratepayers rather than be forced to close down plants. The announcement came as members of the Trump cabinet hosted a G20 ministerial meeting on energy abundance in Houston.
2: We're taking swift action to lower costs for consumers, cut red tape.
1: EPA Administrator Lee Zeldin.
2: So companies and communities can build durable infrastructure faster.
1: The rule changes are likely to face litigation. The Sierra Club says Zeldin is turning the EPA into a shield for polluting industries that are known to harm the environment and human health. Jennifer King, Washington.
0: Debates heating up over the development of artificial intelligence as warnings from the industry highlight concerns over whether advanced AI models could escape human control and threaten humanity. Ed Donahue has more.
3: On social media, President Trump is dismissing a need for guardrails as a sick conspiracy against AI. Earlier, he said,
4: "We can put guardrails, we can do this and that, but I think you have a lot of negative forces in bringing it up that shouldn't be bringing it up. And they're bringing up things that won't happen. But whoever wins with AI wins."
3: Among Democrats,
5: "We must act now."
3: In the House, Virginia's Suha Subramanian says the country is going down an uncertain path.
5: "We have AI frontier models with the capability to wreak havoc. We're getting to a place where AI can self-improve and duplicate itself. Stuff that was theoretical 10 years ago is now happening."
3: Tech leaders want to see greater regulation of AI. I'm Ed Donahue.
0: AI stocks slid, leading Wall Street lower. The S&P lost 0.5%, the NASDAQ 0.6%, while the Dow shed 152 points. AAA puts the average for a gallon of gas above $4.31. This is AP News. Anxious moments for a Wisconsin politician.
6: Water rescue.
7: Congressman Tom Tiffany and pilot Leonard Boltz had to swim to safety after making an emergency landing in a Wisconsin lake Saturday night.
6: Airboat. Battalion 1.
7: That's audio from Broadcastify.com of emergency responders being called to Lake Wausau after their single-engine, four-seat Beechcraft Bonanza lost power as it approached the nearby airport.
8: Battalion, we have two victims in the water. We're just pulling them out now.
7: Tiffany posting on social media, they went to the hospital and are okay. Both were treated for minor injuries, including a cut above Tiffany's eye that required stitches. The Republican congressman who's running for Wisconsin governor was returning from the La Crosse County Lincoln Day dinner when the plane made the emergency landing in the water and began to submerge. They were able to call 911 before they began swimming. I'm Julie Walker.
0: 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I'm Ben Thomas. 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
10: Tonight, skies will become mostly clear and the winds will settle down. Temperatures will be chilly, dropping down into the mid and upper 30s, 3 degrees Celsius. There is the risk for some frost, so a frost advisory up for the late night hours. Heading into the daytime Tuesday, mostly sunny skies. Highs reaching the mid to upper 60s, 20 degrees Celsius. Tuesday night, turning mostly cloudy. Lows in the mid 40s, 8 degrees Celsius. For Wednesday, a mixture of sun and clouds. Highs back in the lower 70s, 23 degrees Celsius. And Thursday, a mixture of sun and clouds, highs in the upper 60s, 21 degrees Celsius. That's a check on your latest forecast. I'm Precision Weather Meteorologist Steve Adamson for WHOU.

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1: Mr. Roboto, who knew?
0: Well, apparently Styx knew, right?
1: Classics in the Drive Time. I'm Janelle Roberts, happily driving you, well, anywhere you want to go.
0: We have the technology. I mean, it is 2026.
1: You just have to crank up your radio, whether you're listening headed down I-95, headed up I-95, listening on an airplane or even in an airport, or maybe you're still at the office. Any way you want to do it, we're just glad you're doing it with us. WHOU.

0: Stand up and kick love into motion. That is from Adrenalize, Def Leppard, of course, at WHOU. Music to drive to. But we will be sitting to Def Leppard probably in early 2027. It's going to be a documentary at theaters, and I've already talked to Jason from Temple Theater. Told him we need that one on the big screen there. So keep your eyes open and your ears open for the Def Leppard documentary. I think it's going to be a good one. Imagine seeing it on the big screen and hearing it on the radio. I mean, it doesn't get better than that, does it? Classics in the Drive Time. I'm Janelle Roberts at 522 622 Atlantic. It's WHOU.
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11: 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WHOU.

Everybody loves driving home to the Scorpions, right? Classics from the Drive Time. We do ask that you drive safely with your radio loud and, of course, locked right at 100.1 FM. Now, if you're listening on the app, that's pretty cool, too. You can take us anywhere you go. So when you stop the car, you can take us out of the car, into an appointment, maybe for a walk. Pretty cool. We're pretty portable, too. WHOU.

0: Great Light at WHOU. It doesn't get a whole lot better than that right there. I mean, it's a slower song, but it's a, you know, it's a good one. It's a keeper. Even though it's drive time, the Hairbands have a free pass, you know, with a ballad. It's just the way it works. So we're going to travel smoothly along with those ballads every once in a while. I'm Janelle Roberts, hanging out with you, driving you in any direction you need to go, you know, and I've got a completely clean record, so you're definitely safe, okay? Eddie Money? No, that might be a different story. He might have a record, a couple of records. I think he's got some gold records, WHOU.
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0: That is Yes at WHOU. They call them progressive rock. I think they're just Yes. Great band. And it sounds great on the radio, especially in drive time. It's classics in the drive time. I'm Janelle Roberts. I got to tell you, it's been a really fast day. It has been a fast, fast Monday. If this is what the week is going to be like, we're going to be at Friday before we know it. And I enjoyed today thoroughly, so I don't want to go too fast. I hope you have a beautiful night and stick around here because Throwback Nation's coming your way really, really soon, and you will have fun with Tony. And then tomorrow, I'm not sure where Chris will be broadcasting from, but you'll hear him on the radio right here at 100.1 FM. Then Kevin in the midday, and let's get together at 2, okay? 2 o'clock tomorrow afternoon, and we'll have a great Tuesday together. Have yourself a wonderful night. WHOU.
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0: AP News, I'm Ben Thomas. Fresh warnings from the artificial intelligence industry are stoking debate over whether development should slow down to give safety efforts time to catch up. Julie Walker has more.
1: Without it, the CEO of Anthropic, Dario Amodei, warned that AI could be capable within 6 to 12 months of leading a swarm that could take over the

0: entire internet, among other risks. Amade also offered a plan in a post on his website to increase checks on the industry, one part of which he said Anthropic is undertaking by itself already. I'm Julie Walker.
1: President Trump says he himself is a sufficient guardrail against rogue AI and calls any effort to limit it a sick conspiracy. And Vice President J.D. Vance adds,
2: I feel a little bit weird about the fact that you have so many frontier AI tech companies kind of coming to the government and begging the government to regulate them.
1: But House Democratic leader Hakeem Jeffries says Congress needs to act.
3: We want to make sure the American people can get the benefits of this transformational technology, but don't experience the very potentially grave downsides.
1: The Environmental Protection Agency is repealing rules that limit greenhouse gas emissions from coal and natural gas-fueled power plants. Interior Secretary Doug Burgum.
4: Demand for electricity is going to go up, and we have to continue to find ways to have reliable, affordable security to do that.
1: Former Vice President Al Gore says the EPA's action is dragging the U.S. backwards, adding the clear answer to rising costs and energy security is clean energy. Meanwhile, in the Middle East, two regional officials tell AP Saudi Arabia's east-west pipeline will be mostly out of service for weeks as damage from a drone attack is repaired. The pipeline's key to shifting Saudi oil exports to the Red Sea to avoid the Persian Gulf's Strait of Hormuz. This is AP News. Seth Sutel now with the AP Markets Report.
5: Artificial intelligence stocks slid worldwide after leaders of the industry called for a slowdown in developing the technology. Markets also got unsettled by another spike in the price of oil. Higher oil prices tend to get investors more worried about inflation. Oil prices gave back some of those gains, but not before they pushed the yield on the 10-year Treasury note briefly above 5% for the first time since 2023. The S&P 500 fell 0.5% Monday. The Dow slipped 152 points. That's about 0.3%. The Nasdaq Composite lost 0.6%. Brent crude rose 1% to settle at $105 a barrel. It got close to $110 a barrel in the morning. Seth Sutel, New York.
1: Gas prices inched higher through the weekend, adding about another 2 cents. AAA puts the national average for regular grade above $4.31 per gallon. More news at APnews.com. I'm Ben Thomas. 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
7: Tonight's skies will become mostly clear and the winds will settle down. Temperatures will be chilly, dropping down into the mid and upper 30s, 3 degrees Celsius. There is the risk for some frost, so a frost advisory up for the late night hours. Heading into the daytime Tuesday, mostly sunny skies. Highs reaching the mid to upper 60s, 20 degrees Celsius. Tuesday night, turning mostly cloudy, lows in the mid-40s, 8 degrees Celsius. For Wednesday, a mixture of sun and clouds, highs back in the lower 70s, 23 degrees Celsius. And Thursday, a mixture of sun and clouds, highs in the upper 60s, 21 degrees Celsius. That's a check on your latest forecast. I'm Precision Weather Meteorologist Steve Adamson for WHOU.
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8: If it's a classic, you found the best. WHOU.

0: Sempen Thomas. As debate heats up over slowing down the development of artificial intelligence, President Trump says he himself is a sufficient guardrail against rogue AI. Julie Walker has more.
1: President Trump downplaying any need to check the development of artificial intelligence, posting Monday there is a sick conspiracy against AI and data centers, and saying Sunday he doesn't want America to give up its edge over China.
2: You have a lot of negative voices that are bringing it up that shouldn't be bringing it up, and they're bringing up things that won't happen.
1: House Minority Leader Hakeem Jeffries.
3: He continues to publicly and brazenly make the unhinged observation that these challenges, including the affordability crisis and the safety concerns related to artificial intelligence, are hoaxes. They are not. They are very real issues.
1: Tech leaders at Anthropic, OpenAI, SpaceX, and others are calling for greater regulation to ensure safety. I'm Julie Walker.
0: In the Middle East, two regional officials tell AP Saudi Arabia's east-west pipeline will be mostly out of service for weeks as damage from a drone attack's repaired. The attack was blamed on Iranian-backed militias in Iraq. The pipeline's been key to shifting Saudi oil exports to the Red Sea to avoid the Strait of Hormuz. Meanwhile,
4: Yemeni officials say the Houthi rebels have captured more islands in the southern Red Sea, Greater Hanish and Lesser Hanish, over 100 miles north of the Bab el-Mandeb Strait, strengthening their control over the major maritime shipping route. I'm Charles de Ledesma.
0: The EPA is repealing rules that limit emissions from coal and natural gas-fueled power plants. Senator Mitch McConnell's returned to the U.S. Capitol. The 84-year-old Kentucky Republican's not been there since mid-June when he was hospitalized after a fall in his home. This is AP News. In college football, Mara Carey reports Texas tops the AP Top 25.
5: The Longhorns pulled off a stunning comeback against previously top-ranked Ohio State, rallying from a 23-3 deficit to win 24-23. Ohio State dropped to number 6, while Georgia held steady at number 2, followed by Notre Dame, Indiana, and Miami. And Michigan is back in the rankings after a one-week hiatus. The Wolverines moved back in at number 19 after knocking off then-number 11 Oklahoma. That came at the expense of Washington, which dropped out after a 16-14 win over Utah State. The Huskies survived when a Hail Mary was intercepted in the end zone. Oklahoma and Oregon took the biggest falls of the week. Oregon plunged from number 6 to number 21 after losing to Oklahoma State, while Oklahoma fell to number 24 after its loss to Michigan.
0: The AP's Mara Carey. In the NFL tonight, Broncos at Kansas City. There's more at APnews.com. I'm Ben Thomas. 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
7: Tonight, skies will become mostly clear and the winds will settle down. Temperatures will be chilly, dropping down into the mid and upper 30s, 3 degrees Celsius. There is the risk for some frost, so a frost advisory up for the late night hours. Heading into the daytime Tuesday, mostly sunny skies. Highs reaching the mid to upper 60s, 20 degrees Celsius. Tuesday night, turning mostly cloudy, lows in the mid 40s, 8 degrees Celsius. For Wednesday, a mixture of sun and clouds. Highs back in the lower 70s, 23 degrees Celsius. And Thursday, a mixture of sun and clouds. Highs in the upper 60s, 21 degrees Celsius. That's a check on your latest forecast. I'm Precision Weather Meteorologist Steve Adamson for WHOU.

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WHOU. Lots of love to Jessie tonight. Jessie is celebrating her birthday this weekend. She's a member of the birthday club. In the running for Duncan, getting this song on for her. You can sign up at throwbacknation.com. It's Naked Eyes.

100.1 WHOU. I'm Tony Lorino. 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

100.1 WHOU Eyes in a music video. Those that you'll never forget seeing, moving from side to side. A couple. Yeah. The Bangles and Walk Like an Egyptian, Susanna Hoff's eyes, and their eyes in this one, Men at Work.

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0: 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End of summer vibes starting to take hold.
1: Yeah.
0: We wish it could last forever, don't we? But you know, when we've got songs from the summertime of years gone by, like this one from the Red Hot Chili Peppers, those summer memories, they certainly live on. We're not stopping the summer memories around here ever. Under the Bridge, the All Request Hour is on.

0: is M. Ben Thomas. The Environmental Protection Agency is repealing rules that limit emissions from power plants fueled by coal and natural gas. And it's also proposing a separate step aimed at preventing future administrations from regulating climate pollution from power plants. Administrator Lee Zeldin.
1: We're taking swift action to lower costs for consumers, cut red tape, so companies and communities can build durable infrastructure faster and support innovation through cutting-edge technology.
0: Former Vice President Al Gore says the EPA's action is dragging the U.S. backwards, adding the clear answer to rising costs and energy security is clean energy. A second federal judge has frozen President Trump's mail ballot order. Mike Kempen has the latest.
2: U.S. District Judge Carl Nichols was nominated by Trump and earlier declined to freeze the president's executive order, saying at the time it was premature. In issuing a preliminary injunction, Nichols wrote, "Now it's clear many people would lose their ability to vote if it goes into effect." Mike Kempen, Washington.
0: A new court filing indicates the Kennedy Center Board of Trustees will propose adding President Trump's name to the building in recognition of his saving it from a, quote, precarious fiscal position. The filing was made by Democratic Representative Joyce Beatty, who's an ex officio member of the board. And Jennifer King reports.
3: In Jackson, Mississippi, a man charged with murder in the death of Tasia Fortune pleaded not guilty and was denied bond at his first court appearance. Jarquez Ratliff was arrested Friday after the state medical examiner deemed Fortune's death was a homicide.